0: It's Dee Dee in the morning. And if you missed the show,
1: this is 5 50-year-olds.
2: It is. It's a 5. I know some 60.
0: Have you been to the assisted living homes or something?
2: I have.
0: The senior living apartments?
2: I like, let me go in here and see my auntie one more time. Because that little sweet mate sexy.
0: Okay.
1: All right, now wake up. It's the first of the month. Hey. So we got to check in with our friend, Psychic Kim Allen, on this good Tuesday.
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2: Man, again, it's the first of the month, so I know you need it, and I got it. 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

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Big Leo, I'm song for song. 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This so fat. 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He love when I scream. 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
1: there's some fine 50-year-olds.
2: There it is. There's some fine. I know some 60.
0: Have you been to the assisted living homes or something?
2: I have.
0: The senior living apartments?
2: Let me go ahead and see my auntie one more time. Because that little sweet mate sexy.
0: Okay.
1: All right, now wake up. It's the first of the month. Hey. So we got to check in with our friend, Psychic Kim Allen, on this good Tuesday.
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2: Man, again, it's the first of the month, so I know you need it, and I got it. 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
7: 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I Lose Control himself, and you know I had to ask him, who inspired Lose Control?
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What's up, guys? It's Playboi Carti. Since I was legit, I'm a legit. Oh, no. You should let it go. 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

0: It's Dee Dee in the morning, and if you missed the show,
1: there's some fine 50-year-olds.
2: There it is. There's some fine. 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
0: Have you been to the assisted living homes or something?
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0: The senior living apartments?
2: I like, let me go in here and see my auntie one more time. Because that little sweet mate sexy.
0: Okay.
1: All right, now wake up. It's the first of the month. Hey. So we got to check in with our friend, Psychic Kim Allen, on this good Tuesday.
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Yeah, we both outside.

I be in my section, he be in his. 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We can go dollar for dollar in this joint. He Mr. Get It Done. I'm Mrs. One of One. Fall in love every time we link. Yeah, got me sprung.com. 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I ain't stressing on you, you ain't stressing on me. Boy, I don't wanna push you on a leash. 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I ain't in your beats and you ain't in mine. Yeah, we both outside.

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2: It is. It's a fine. 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
0: Have you been to the assisted living homes or something?
2: I have.
0: The senior living apartments?
2: I like, let me go in here and see my auntie one more time. Because that little sweet mate sexy.
0: Okay.
1: All right, now wake up. It's the first of the month. Hey. So we got to check in with our friend, Psychic Kim Allen, on this good Tuesday.
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0: guys can't stand me now. 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

0: It's Didi in the morning. And if you missed the show,
1: there's some fine 50-year-olds out
2: there. There it is. There's some fine. I know some 60.
0: Have you been to the assisted living homes or something?
2: I have.
0: The senior living apartment?
2: I like, let me go in here and see my auntie one more time. Because that little sweet mate sexy.
0: Okay.
1: All right, now wake up. It's the first of the month. Hey. So we got to check in with our friend, Psychic Kim Allen, on this Good Tuesday.
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What's up, guys? It's Playboi Carti. Since I was legit, I'm a legit. Oh, no. 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
1: Met her in the trade, so she's sucking different, and she tatted too.

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let's get the party started. 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
1: Okay.
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2: You ain't need to tell me what to say.
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0: It's Dee Dee in the morning. And if you missed the show,
1: this is 50-year-olds.
2: It is. It's a fine. I know some 60.
0: Have you been to the assisted living homes or something?
2: I have.
0: The senior living apartments?
2: I like, let me go in here and see my auntie one more time. Because I look sweet, mate. Sexy.
0: Okay.
1: All right, now wake up. It's the first of the month. Hey. So we got to check in with our friend, Psychic Kim Allen, on this good Tuesday.
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Now hurry, hurry, go on to

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4: Okay.
2: All right, now wake up. It's the first of the month. Hey. So we got to check in with our friend, Psychic Kim Allen, on this good Tuesday.
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7: 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Did I not?
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9: 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You heard me? 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

change today. 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
1: Good morning. It's Dee Dee in the Morning. And, how's everyone? Welcome to the show. Well, it is Tuesday. It is June 2nd. J. Cruz is here. Also, Trey G and comedian J.J. Williamson. And we're going to get right into everything that you need to know this morning and all that other kind of stuff. Number one, it is National Bubba Day.
2: Bubba. Bubba.
3: The name Bubba.
1: The name Bubba. Shouts out to my husband. They call him Bubba, his family.
2: No, they don't call him.
1: Yeah, they do. Yeah, they do. His sister and everything, she'll call him Bubba.
4: Mm-hmm. Bubba.
5: I like that.
1: I don't know where they... I think it was because she was the baby sister and she couldn't say his name, so she would call him Bubba and they call him that.
2: She couldn't say Chris?
1: Yeah.
5: What?
2: Your words be tricky, boy.
1: Yeah.
2: Words be tricky.
1: I don't know. Getcha. They just came up with Bubba. That's all
2: Chris is going to get me, too, next time she see me because I done met her before.
1: Oh, yeah.
2: Very lovely woman.
6: Hey, Bub.
2: Yeah, she going to get on my tail, though.
1: Yes, she will. Here we go. It is National I Love My Dentist Day.
2: I love my dentist.
1: Shout
2: out my dentist.
1: Mm-hmm. Yep. National Leave the Office Earlier Today.
4: All right.
2: A lot of people do that. I don't want to, but I mean, I got to do what the day says.
1: This thing, if I finish all my work, can I leave when I'm done?
2: Facts.
1: Like, why else do I got to stay there? If I do everything I was supposed to do and I did it before anything else, before we clock out, shouldn't I be able to leave?
2: Anything else, I feel like you being disruptive.
1: Right.
2: You know what I'm saying? So just go.
1: I want
6: to
1: leave.
6: But one of your boss or your supervisor needs you to revise it or help another person out or something.
1: I did the job that you asked me to do. If you didn't like what I did today, we can fix it tomorrow.
2: Yeah, you can take it up with my big boss, God.
1: There it is.
2: You can take it up with him.
1: It's National Rotisserie Chicken Day.
2: Love it.
6: I love it.
1: Do y'all remember? Too. Can I tell you, is there any more left? Remember the Boston markets? Are there any more left around in the country?
7: I got one in my neighborhood.
1: Do you?
2: Boston market?
1: Most of them are started closing.
7: So one year, it was Thanksgiving, and Amanda Panda didn't feel like cooking, and we went to Boston Market and bought like their Thanksgiving meal thing.
6: Wow.
7: Deal. It was good too.
1: But at one point, they were like all over the place.
6: Big dog.
1: And then now I think they closed up a lot of them.
2: They did.
1: I heard it was a lot of mismanagement for that.
2: Yeah, I read that. Yeah. I read that somewhere.
6: Yeah. And then Honey Baked Ham came in because, they got size and stuff. They do.
1: Yeah,
2: now they starting to put lemon pepper on their rotisserie chicken too.
1: Are they?
2: Oh my God.
6: Oh, they're trying to bring it back.
2: Tricking it out. Yeah.
1: Oh.
2: Yeah.
1: Okay.
2: Yeah.
1: I
2: like that.
1: Y'all think that you think there's that many chickens though in America or in America? We sure got a lot of chickens.
7: That is an intriguing question.
2: It is very interesting. Chicken and eggs.
1: Yeah.
7: How many?
1: Damn. All right, let's get into our birthdays. Let's celebrate. Here we go. Some of this we eating lab grown chicken, I think.
2: Gotta be.
6: Look, I was at a stoplight one time and man, I saw the truck and had a whole bunch of them. Two of them looked at me like, man, get me up out of here.
1: Hey, and if I was in the crowd, I'd be like, he the last one you need to hook up with.
6: Right.
1: He gonna fry your feet, everything.
6: Yeah, I'm fry all of them.
1: All of
6: with
1: you.
6: The feathers.
2: Oh, no.
1: Here's the birthday. Happy birthday goes out to the movie actor Justin Long is celebrating a birthday.
6: Oh, yeah.
1: Actor Wayne Brady celebrating a birthday.
6: Mm-hmm.
1: The actor Dennis Haysbert is celebrating a birthday.
6: Okay.
1: Is he the one who does the Allstate commercial, I think? I think he is.
2: That's Allstate.
1: And then TV host Andy Cohen is celebrating
6: Andy Cohen. Mm-hmm. I ain't mad at that.
1: All right, we kick our show off with Early Morning Memes. Let's go, y'all. Here we go. Mine just says this. You ever lost your mom's house key? You ever do that? She act like the whole city got her address now. You ever notice that?
2: Facts.
1: Every time you lose it, she act like, oh, my God.
2: Right. Like somebody going to be like, oh, house key. I know exactly where this belongs. Like, come on.
7: All right, y'all. If you a dad, I'm a dad. I got a dad joke.
6: It's time.
7: Free to use
2: it. Let's go, crew.
7: All right. All right. So my son told me, Dad, embrace your mistakes. So I looked at him. And gave him a big old hug.
6: That was a good one.
2: That was a good one.
6: I like that.
2: That was a damn good one.
7: Take that.
1: My mom would have done like five hugs.
2: Yeah.
1: No, that's what she told us when we were kids. She lined us all up and said, you're all mistakes.
2: Yeah.
7: Damn. Love all y'all.
1: All five of us were mistakes.
6: But guess what? She still hug y'all today.
2: All right, I got one. Mine is simple. It says, now watch. Tomorrow going to be July 4th.
1: Yep.
7: Wait, hold on, let me check.
2: It's time going by fast, boy.
6: Yeah.
1: It's hell.
6: Now watch. All right, here we go. She got eczema talking about kiss me on my neck. I'm sorry, baby. I don't eat pork skins.
7: That's mean as hell. Eczema is a serious issue for people.
6: Well, I don't eat pork skins. Just let you know.
2: No,
1: I'm pork skins. I didn't mean to laugh. That's not right. Yeah. I have dry skin myself. Okay.
6: You got eczema.
1: That's how we kick the show off with early morning memes. Coming up this morning, we're going to tap in with psychic Kim Allen, plus Jay Cruz is cruising the streets. We're going to see what he's talking about. We got money with the $1,000 mini game. It is Tuesday, June 2nd. All right, it's Dee Dee in the morning.
6: Hey.
3: You already know.
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0: your friend do.
1: All right, it's Didi in the morning, and guys, we got to have a conversation. The weekend was full of a lot of stuff. We had the, the 50 Cent Baby Mama video drop with Didi.
2: Yeah.
1: Right?
2: Yeah.
1: Your president, we found out, they said, just overnight or something like this over the weekend, within 7 hours, he posted 50 times.
2: Oh, God.
3: And
2: he insulted Democrats by calling them Democrats.
1: Yeah. Yeah.
2: Oh, damn.
1: Let me see. We found out that a bunch of celebrities, they had to almost cancel. They were canceling that concert because all of the celebs said, we ain't performing for him.
2: Facts.
1: And then Jay-Z did what he did. Let's go.
2: Ay, Dios mío.
1: Let's go.
2: Yeah, so this was probably the highlight of my weekend because my timeline has been filled with nothing but Hov at this point. Jay-Z performed at the Roots Picnic over the weekend, right?
1: Yeah. Mm-hmm.
2: This is a very big deal in Philly. They have it every year. Jay-Z and Erykah Badu headline the Roots Picnic. Well, Jay-Z kind of stole the show with his performance. There was a part where he freestyled over the weekend. He freestyled a portion of his performance. In the freestyle, he takes shots at a lot of people in the industry, including Dame Dash. Check this first one out, where he talks about Dame Dash's teeth falling out of his mouth.
4: Public enemy number one, I've been ranked. The rock's not crumbling. The leprechauns have magically run out of pranks. Your son on a federal jail line mumbling something about having too much in his drink. You know how dumb that is? Another one fumbled his, wonder how I get the blame. His teeth is tumbling out their mouth, and somehow I'm the one who done it. It's a murder mystery, gang.
5: Teeth tumbling.
2: That was tough.
1: You know it.
2: That was tough.
1: Because it is true. Because Dame Dash tries to blame him for this and that and this and that. But he's like, okay, I mean, you fumbled this whole situation.
2: Even breaking up with his woman, Dame Dash, and tried to blame Jay-Z for that part of it. You know what I'm saying? Not only did he take shots at his former label mate, Dame Dash, but he also took shots at Nicki Minaj. You know, Nicki has been very critical of Jay-Z on social media, in songs. Well, basically, he took shots at Kenneth Petty and Nicki Minaj in his freestyle.
4: That lady back on the stuff, she sound like she in love with him. Her kid can't even take their kids enough of them. A rapper can't be my op. I got MAGA Republicans. Them shots came from the very top of the government. Good luck with them. I'm governed by God. You trying to break the government. I prayed for 40 days. My neck get flooded again. Wrists get flooded again.
1: Right, come on, decipher that for us, too.
2: Okay, so he said...
1: Look at JJ.
6: I was so low.
2: Shut up.
6: Hold on, he's going to break it down.
2: So basically, he's saying her Ken, which his name is Kenneth Petty. She's a Barbie. He's Ken.
1: I got it.
2: Her Ken can't even take... And then you heard him stumble a little bit, right? Well, he was kind of like pausing and making fun of the fact that Nicki Minaj stumbles a lot on stage.
1: Mm-hmm.
2: He also, in that stumble, said that Ken can't take the kids to the park.
1: Yep.
2: He also can't pick them up from school because he has some charges. Charges levied against him when he was a kid.
1: Thank you.
2: Kid.
1: Because at first, when you were saying Ken, I thought he meant the next of Ken, K-I-N.
2: Right.
1: Now I get it.
2: Right.
1: Got it.
2: Right. No, okay. He meant K-E-N.
1: Got it.
2: Yeah, Ken, Ken can't pick the kids up.
1: That was kind of hardcore right there. I like
2: that. He can't pick them up from school. Jay-Z, he definitely tapped into the darker side of Jay-Z on that freestyle.
1: Mm-hmm.
2: He also went in on Didi, one of your favorites, your personal favorites, Jaguar Wright.
1: Oh!
2: Yeah, he also went in on Jaguar.
1: What did you say about Jaguar?
2: It was a little light bar. He actually talked about how they were introduced to one another.
4: Everybody think they're the ones insane. You're no maniac. Watch how saniac in my presence is straight. That nut ass still stuttering. That chatty patty down on his luck again. Quest introducing me to Jaguar. I don't know why I still fuck with him.
2: Now, of course, you heard him say that nut dude's still stuttering. He was talking about Kanye West.
1: That's what I thought.
2: In that bar. He also was talking about Dame Dash in that bar as well, Chatty Patty.
1: Does Jay-Z have any friends left? Damn, he went for everybody.
2: Jay-Z,
1: well, I guess because everybody comes for him.
2: Facts. Yeah. Jay-Z even talked about Tory Lanez in one of the bars.
1: Oh, no, not Tory Lanez, too. I forgot about that.
2: He even talked about Tory Lanez in one of the bars.
5: Right.
2: Now, I think one of his biggest shots that he took throughout the whole freestyle, of course, had to be Drake.
1: Okay.
2: You know, Drake has a song on Iceman where he like the jig is up. You know, everybody sees who you are in real life. People were saying that Jay-Z was the person that he was taking shots at.
1: Mm-hmm.
2: Well, Jay-Z actually responded back on the Roots Picnic stage.
4: My net worth went up again. Got up 10. Wrong chart, champ. You got to look up again. Look up the Hove. I never looked up to them. Campus got your publishing gangster. Go talk tough to them. Don't talk success to me. Workers in perpetuity is how your contract is worded. Don't make me go, man.
5: Man.
1: He went higher on that one. Everybody was like, what?
2: Yeah, that was one of them, that was one of them Triconian bars.
1: Yeah.
2: Tribe of Triconian. Smithsonian.
1: That went past a lot of people out there. And they also, all they saw heard was a big word and went, whoa!
2: Thanks. That was one of them lyrical miracle bars, wasn't it?
0: That boy introduced legislation.
1: Wow.
2: But if you know, you know, type of deal.
1: Yeah,
2: so.
1: Okay.
2: He had to get that off his spirit, what it seemed like.
1: Yeah, he did.
2: Yeah. And I honestly, I do think that he took a page out of Drake's book with how he dissed everybody in the freestyle. Yeah. You know, Drake did that when he was battling Kendrick.
1: Yeah.
2: He dissed everybody.
0: And on the big stage, too, yeah.
1: Do you think he won with this, guys?
2: Won?
1: Won.
2: It's a war, not a battle now.
1: Okay.
2: It's a war, not a battle.
0: I'm enjoying
1: it's gonna
0: it,
1: It's going to keep going.
2: Oh, for sure.
1: What happens next? Drake's going to address it
2: again?
1: I'm
2: about to say, Drake too light-skinned and sensitive, not to say something bad.
1: You know what? Not light-skinned and sensitive.
2: That's the key word, sensitive.
1: All right. We'll see what happens with this, everybody. We're watching. All right. Yeah. Thank you, Trey, for that.
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0: This is The Weeknd. 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It's Playboi Carti. 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You should let it go. She wanna be. Win 106.3.
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3: News 13 Network weather update. I'm meteorologist Hannah Bonner. Temperatures are a few degrees cooler this morning in the mid and upper 60s. Still waking up with some clouds and a shower or two expected throughout the day. Really not going to be that rainy though. Temperatures will be below average and much cooler than yesterday with a high of 78. 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
4: Good morning, Didi in the morning on this Tuesday. I think I see him. I was looking for one person, and I see him. Good morning, Trey. We going to get along today?
5: I hope so.
4: Me too.
5: I fully intend to get along with you too. Every day I walk in here.
4: Okay.
5: Every day.
6: Right. I do. Trey really do be putting the effort in, but sometimes he just got to let go.
4: And when he let go, bye.
6: Boy.
4: Trey G is here to tell us what's trending with Trey. What you got?
5: Hey, so I'm hearing that one of our African-American staples might cost you a little bit more when you walk into a restaurant nowadays.
4: Some bergamot grease?
5: What?
4: Sulfur 8 bergamot grease.
5: No. Chicken and waffles.
4: Oh. Chicken and waffles. Hold on a second. JJ know about that bergamot?
6: Man, golly. Lord have mercy.
4: Gotta get that scalp greased.
5: Okay,
4: what you got?
5: No,
4: what
5: is it? So Atlanta restaurant owners say that they are adding a mandatory 20% tip ahead of the World Cup being in that city because other cultures outside the U.S. tend not to tip well.
4: Oh, wow.
5: Is what they're saying. So Atlanta is saying we're going to add an extra tip, 20% just in case y'all don't want to leave a tip. You're going to automatically leave one anyway.
7: Wow. Might as well.
5: So chicken and waffles going to cost you a little more.
4: Okay.
5: Shouts out ATL.
4: Thank you. Shouts out. All right, listen, coming up, we got the five things you need to know to start your day. Next, it's Didi in the morning.
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1: The News 13 Network weather update. I'm meteorologist Hannah Bonner. Temperatures are a few degrees cooler this morning in the mid and upper 60s. Still waking up with some clouds and a shower or two expected throughout the day. Really not going to be that rainy though. Temperatures will be below average and much cooler than yesterday with a high of 78. 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

Come and get me. Like what? 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
5: News 13 Network weather update. I'm meteorologist Hannah Vonner. Temperatures are a few degrees cooler this morning in the mid and upper 60s. Still waking up with some clouds and a shower or two expected throughout the day. Really not going to be that rainy though. Temperatures will be below average and much cooler than yesterday with a high of 78. 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
8: All right, listen, it's Didi in the Morning looking for Trey G right now to find out what's trending.
9: Hey, so Kool-Aid pickles is all the trend on social media right now, but health experts are warning that viral Kool-Aid pickles are super unhealthy. So basically what happens is you take a jar of pineapples and you pour like a Kool-Aid packet into it. It's supposed to make it really sweet. Yeah. Or it's supposed to make it taste like cherry, whatever the Kool-Aid flavor it is. Yeah. And a lot of people on social media are trying this. They say if you do try it, it has as much sugar in it as about 20 to 35 Krispy Kreme donuts.
8: Damn.
9: Is what they saying.
8: Oh, they're just trying to ruin this. It's been known in the black community forever. Everybody had them goddamn Kool-Aid pickles.
9: Yeah.
8: Ever since I was a child.
9: Yeah, Kool-Aid pickles, Kool-Aid pineapples. Yeah.
8: Everything.
9: But I feel like the Kool-Aid pickles, they might cut the sugar a little bit because it's sour.
8: Sour.
9: Right?
8: Yeah.
9: But Kool-Aid, oh my God. Kool-Aid pineapples seem ultra sweet.
8: Yeah, that don't even sound right.
9: That hits you in your neck is what it seems.
10: that makes you say, ah.
9: Yeah.
8: God.
9: You need some water after that.
10: I need some water.
9: Woo!
8: All right, thanks for that, Trey. Coming up, we got to have a serious discussion about the death of Baby making music. Also, get ready to spin a pick a player wheel. Answer 10 questions correctly, like which 90s sitcom is getting a sequel on Netflix. You get that right in 9 more questions, you're going to win $1,000. Call us and play.

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5: Chop that up.

0: The News 13 Network weather update. I'm meteorologist Hannah Bonner. Temperatures are a few degrees cooler this morning in the mid and upper 60s. Still waking up with some clouds and a shower or two expected throughout the day. Really not going to be that rainy though. Temperatures will be below average and much cooler than yesterday with a high of 78. 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
1: love.
2: Cut it.
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1: That's baby making music right
3: now.
2: It is.
3: I know one thing y'all ain't doing for hours and hours and hours, though. Maybe 15. I'll give you 20 minutes.
1: Shut up.
3: Bobby, damn, you go for hours for hours. Ain't nobody got no back like that.
1: Shut up.
4: That's a young back.
3: That is a young back right there. Now, sometimes, y'all may have some issues. Y'all may have some issues, man, and, you know, y'all about to break up and go your separate ways. Mm-hmm. But, damn it, when you get back together, you're going to play this right here.

0: That one right there. So JJ actually recorded off the radio back in the
1: cut
0: day.
1: It out. Cut it out. Okay, this last one though. This last one, I'm gonna bring it a little bit. I'm gonna bring it a little bit nasty, huh? Mm-hmm. I was gonna do some Gunna, but then I changed it up at the last minute and played this one right here.
0: No. Like nope. That sheep working that man. No, that's a naked. Oh, no. That's a baby. Slow motion.
1: Slow motion. That's Tootsie Roll. Come on.
2: You know, I like that.
0: Yeah, he's cheating. You know what?
1: Come on. Stop playing with me.
0: That right there made me think about them shorts. You had it written on the back of them, too. All the names.
2: And all the names. Spray painted. Come on now.
0: Yeah, come on now. That's what that song made me think about.
1: That's like JJ said, that's that.
0: Get that one more time.
1: Yeah, for real. Come on.
0: Out of all the songs, I like it like that.
1: Come on, know how to act.
0: Make a baby.
2: Slow motion. Matter of fact, they ain't love making music. That's just doing the nasty.
0: Yeah, it is. I think Trey won.
2: Amen.
3: All right,
0: John, it's
3: Dee
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2: Recent survey conducted by Common Sense Media found one-third of teenagers prefer AI companions over humans for serious conversations. There's a term for that: social offloading. And experts we talked to warned that this habit could be stunting emotional growth, leaving an already isolated generation who came of age during the pandemic even less prepared for the messiness of human interaction. Sure, AI can help you polish whatever it is you're looking to say, but that's not very human, right? It's the messiness that makes our interactions with each other so real. It's also what makes them so validating, help us to develop our confidence, our voice, our deep bonds with each other. Psychiatrists we talked to encouraged turning to family or friends when you're struggling to express yourself. They are keen to help. I'm Dr. Sanjay Gupta, helping you live a better life.
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4: Good morning. It's Dee Dee in the morning. And what is today? It is Tuesday, June 2nd. I'm looking for one person right now. There he is, Trey G. He's going to tell us what's trending.
6: Hey, so Russell Wilson is trending. No, him and Ciara are not having more kids with each other. He is actually making a career move. He will be joining CBS with their NFL coverage. He'll be sitting in for Matt Ryan. So he accepted a job to replace Matt Ryan on CBS's NFL Today studio show.
7: Okay.
6: Sources are telling people.
7: Okay.
6: So he will now become a commentator.
7: Mm. I'm mad. Okay.
8: So he's officially retired.
6: I think so. Yeah. I think it's about that time,
7: I'm sure. Yeah, it is.
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7: he had a good run.
6: Yeah. Well, so sometimes people can, like, do that, get in the booth, and then come back.
8: And still play. Okay, gotcha.
6: Well, not still play, but they come back.
8: Come back. Okay, gotcha.
6: Yeah.
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6: News 13 Network weather update. I'm meteorologist Hannah Bonner. Temperatures are a few degrees cooler this morning in the mid and upper 60s. Still waking up with some clouds and a shower or two expected throughout the day. Really not going to be that rainy though. Temperatures will be below average and much cooler than yesterday with a high of 78. 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

0: Hey, good morning. It's Dee Dee in the morning. All of us are here. When I talk about that, that's Jay Cruz, also Trey G, and comedian J.J. Williamson.
1: Yo.
0: Guess what? She's with us. We love when she's on with us once a month. Don't we get a chance to talk to psychic astrologist Kim Allen.
2: Kim!
1: Hey. All right.
0: Kitty, now, Kim, we're all trying to figure out what the month of June is going to be like. The phones are going crazy. Let's go right now. Oh, hey, Tommy. All right, Tommy. What is your zodiac sign, and what is your question for psychic astrologist Kim Allen?
3: I'm a Sagittarius, and I'm in a relationship with a Cancer, so I was just wanting to see if this is going to be a lasting thing, and also, I have a job with a major corporation, and am I in the right field for logistics?
1: That's a good man, Savannah.
4: Okay.
1: That's a good man, Savannah.
4: So, let me just say what's going on with your love relationship right now. That Mercury retrograde is going to hit your house of love, and you're going to rethink. So the little things are important. So if, you know, this person has been doing the little things because they are going to blow up into big things. So if not, there's going to be a rethinking of your love relationship. So I'm hoping that they have been good and been doing the right thing. I am going to say you're going to meet somebody else. Your power of attraction is very, very good. So your love relationship, the partner should be very, very careful.
1: Uh-oh.
4: In terms of money, this is going to be a good time for you to seek something different. So I don't know if you've been thinking about changing directions, maybe not in a different industry, but in the same industry. Interesting, but there's a lot of change around you. Change is very positive.
3: Oh, wow, yes. I'm actually thinking about opening my own trucking company, an all-black female trucking company.
1: Oh.
3: And it's been on my mind, so yes.
2: I love it.
1: Go get that. Go get that.
4: Okay.
1: I love it.
4: I like
1: now,
4: it.
1: I'm going to tell you something my auntie used to tell me, Savannah. She used to say, don't trade your for show-ish for some more-ish. So be mindful now. Be mindful
3: right.
1: now. I like that.
3: Okay.
0: Go ahead. Shout out to your auntie. All right. Thank you very much for that.
3: Thank
0: All right. All right, Elena, what is your zodiac sign and your question for psychic astrologist Kim Allen?
5: I am a Taurus. Good morning, everybody.
2: Hey, good morning.
5: And especially, never mind. Anyway.
0: Especially Trey.
1: Trey, we heard you. Who, me?
5: I did a little bit. I kind of have a little crush, a little bit.
0: Right.
5: It's the dimples. It gets me every time.
1: Ooh, all right now. Okay.
2: Wait, you know. You can find them.
5: Look. Let's see the answer to my question. Kim, where is my husband?
0: Oh.
5: Is it Trey?
0: Oh.
5: No. And how my money looking?
4: Let me just say for you, Taurus, what are you doing, girl? You are looking good. Are you losing weight? Are you fixing yourself up? Did you change your hair? What is going on? Because all of a sudden, people are noticing you. I don't know if you've been noticing, people are noticing you, but you're getting a lot of attention. People from the past are going to be calling you. Be careful of those late night calls. So I know you're trying to go into the future with something new, but you got some unfinished business with somebody or a few somebodies. Very aware of that. In terms of your money, you're going to have to get some more education, some more knowledge, some more redirection regarding, making your work skills stronger. And if you do that, you will definitely be making some more money.
0: All right, Elena. Elena?
5: Okay.
0: She didn't answer your question about Trey, though?
1: Yep.
5: She didn't.
0: Go ahead, Elena.
5: I'm trying to figure out. I know Trey, I know you go on a lot of dates, but maybe I could be the last date that you go on.
1: Elena, okay. I'm going to tell you this. Kim said something that was very telling, and I heard her. And I'm going to tell you right now, you got to tell your old boyfriend, Skate, girl, because Trey don't play them X games. You hear me?
0: He don't play them X games.
1: He a whole PlayStation
5: Listen,
1: now.
5: I'll give you my IG.
0: All right.
5: Yes,
0: thank you, Elena.
5: That's me.
0: We appreciate it. Good luck to you, okay? All right. Good luck. All right. Hey, good morning. Real quick, you got our last call right now. What is your zodiac sign and your question for psychic astrologist Kim Allen?
6: I'm a Leo, and I just want to know what's in store for Leos.
4: Okay, so for Leos right now, be careful with work situation. Are you still working?
6: I'm trying to try to go to school to get my CDL right now.
4: Oh, good. Because I'm going to tell you something. Whatever you're doing for a living, there's a lot of drama around there. You got to be careful with your temper. You got to be careful with people rubbing you the wrong way and saying the wrong thing to you. Because I'm going to tell you something, Leo. Your temper's not so good this month. Also, I want to say some interesting things in terms of you improving your life. That Mercury retrograde is going to be in the house of the soul, doing a deep dive in terms of turning things around. Bad habits, bad relationships, toxic friendships. You're going to leave them alone for something better. And this is a wonderful month for self-improvement.
0: Does that work for you?
6: Okay.
3: It definitely does. Thank you.
0: All right. Thank you very much for your call. All right. So, Kim, if somebody's listening, they want to get in touch with you, they want to talk to you privately, how do they reach you?
4: They can contact me at KimAllen.com. That is KimAllen.com.
0: I love that. Make sure you guys reach out to this woman. We get to talk to her once a month, and she'd be on point for real.
1: Thanks.
0: Y'all clap it up for psychic astrologist Kim Allen.
1: All right.
4: Thank you.
0: All right. It's Dee Dee in the morning.

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3: 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I Lose Control himself, and you know I had to ask him, who inspired Lose Control?
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3: Of course.
4: It was a girl. She better be bad. Hey, my man JJ got another I'll be damned.
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2: All right, good morning, Didi in the morning. Looking for Trey G right now to find out what's trending.
3: Hey, so the homie Tory Lanez is trending. It looks like I didn't know you could do this. He has filed a restraining order behind bars, basically against one of the prison guards.
2: Damn.
3: He's claiming that the prison guard keeps making threats to Tory Lanez. He also is intimidating and harassing Lanez as well. He says the security guard has went so far as to move him to one of the most dangerous wards in the prison.
4: I can see that, though.
3: And, you know, after he got stabbed couple times, he pretty much is like, you know, my safety is in question right now. So Tory Lanez is actually filing a restraining order against one of the guards. No word yet on if it actually has been approved. But
4: I can see that, though. And, you know, he has some enemies right now that have power, and they might be able to pull some strings. I'm just saying.
2: Didn't Jay-Z just talk about that on stage at the Ruse?
3: Okay. Jay-Z said, don't throw me in that conversation.
4: I didn't. I said, there's powers that be.
2: Yeah. Folks in the hip-hop game blaming Jay-Z for everything.
4: Period.
2: Matter of fact, coming up, you know Jaguar, right? She responded to Jay-Z.
3: Oh, did she?
2: Yeah, he talked about her also while he was on stage at the Roots Music concert. So we'll let you hear that on the way. Also coming up, we got $1,000 for you. 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
1: News 13 Network weather update. I'm meteorologist Hannah Vonner. Temperatures are a few degrees cooler this morning in the mid and upper 60s. Still waking up with some clouds and a shower or two expected throughout the day. Really not going to be that rainy though. Temperatures will be below average and much cooler than yesterday with a high of 78. 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
2: News 13 Network weather update. I'm meteorologist Hannah Bonner. Temperatures are a few degrees cooler this morning in the mid and upper 60s. Still waking up with some clouds and a shower or two expected throughout the day. Really not going to be that rainy though. Temperatures will be below average and much cooler than yesterday with a high of 78. 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
3: All right, listen, we are done. The show's over. What did we learn today? JJ, anything you remember?
4: Absolutely, man. I learned that Shannon Sharp is back in the news again. Yeah. We don't know if he which way he really go, but he's out there.
3: Another sex scandal. Yeah. All right, what about you, J. Cruz?
5: Ice Cube reacted to Jay-Z's Roots Picnic freestyle. He said, you know, he's a GOAT. He's one of the greats, and when he raps, people listen.
3: All right, what about you over there, Trey?
6: We learned that Charleston White, he was actually reacting to the whole Diddy, Daphne Joy sex tape, and he pretty much said, 50, you're going to have to hold this L because Diddy had your girl around that room like a ping pong ball.
3: Yeah.
6: Yep.
3: Some other stuff we found out. Tasha K got a brand new TV show coming out done by the same people who produced the Wendy Williams TV show.
6: Yep.
3: We also found out that Tory Lanez has filed a restraining order against a security guard behind bars.
6: Mm.
3: That's crazy. And Russell Wilson is going to CBS to become a commentator.
6: Yeah.
3: Yep.
6: I like CBS Sports.
3: So we found out all about that. Tomorrow on the show, get ready. You're going to find out a whole lot of stuff. We got hot topics. We got laughs, jokes, more, money, everything.
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0: Chassé in the afternoon. Wind 106.3, Don Tolliver, E85. What's up? What's good? It's Big P in the Midday Party, baby. Turn it up on this Tuesday, getting you through your workday. How you feeling? You ready? Let's go. We got a big show lined up for you today. Lots to get to, lots to talk about. Three things you need to know right now. Water cooler chatter on the way. DJ Tony Neal with that midday mix at noon. Got the scoop coming up. Big P's crazy story of the day. And chance after chance for you to text to qualify to win this fly away. Trying to make big things happen for you. TLC Salt and Pepper in vogue in the city of your choice. All that and more headed your way. It's the midday party, baby.
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8: 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I Lose Control himself, and you know I had to ask him, who inspired Lose Control?
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9: News 13 Network weather update. I'm meteorologist Hannah Vonner. Temperatures are a few degrees cooler this morning in the mid and upper 60s. Still waking up with some clouds and a shower or two expected throughout the day. Really not going to be that rainy though. Temperatures will be below average and much cooler than yesterday with a high of 78. 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
10: Put that on that beat. Shawty made that clap, she don't need no applause. High fashion, like Goya, G-Wagon, or the Rover. I put some ice on you cause you

coming up next hour. Got a chance for you to text to qualify to win this flyaway TLC Salt and Pepper in Vogue in the city of your choice. I got your national keyword. Hold on for that. Got three things you need to know right now. You ready? Let's go. Donald Trump is suggesting canceling the D.C. concert series celebrating America's 250th birthday after artists continue to pull out. It's a whole situation. And speaking of a whole situation, I know you heard that the U.S. has bombed Iranian military sites, then downed missiles Tehran fired at troops in Kuwait. Oh, it's getting crazy. And while we're talking about that, you know Iran stopped negotiations with the U.S., right? And they vowed to completely block the Strait of Hormuz. That means gas prices ain't gonna get no better anytime soon, right? It's a situation. And now you know. Got to shout out to Mama Big P. That's right. My mommy is celebrating her birthday today. Happy birthday, Ma. And shouts out to you if today is your day. Get your name on the birthday roll call. Holla on the gram, Facebook, at Big P on the radio.

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relationships. Two, because every artist would come to my show. Every artist wanted me to break their records. And, you know what I'm saying? I was blessed to be able

The GOAT is back. Did you hear this? Serena Williams is back to competitive tennis. I'm so glad about this. Big fan of Serena Williams. The tennis world is red.

keep a good girl down. Oh, Serena. I'm so happy for her. Big P in the midday. We're doing big things, getting you through your work day. How you feeling? Everything good? You turning up with me on this Tuesday? Okay, just checking. Still got time to text to qualify to win this flyaway. We're trying to make big things happen for you and a friend. Got your flights, your hotel, premium seats to the show in the city of your choice, and a chance for you to meet Salt and Pepper face to face. 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Gather around the water cooler. It is time to chat it up. I don't know if you heard about this, but the state of Florida is like suing OpenAI and the CEO, Mr. Sam Altman. Yeah, accusing them of putting profit over safety. Now, this pretty much

0: at the University of Florida. Apparently, they use ChatGPT, some form of AI, to ask questions on how to murder people. Yeah, be careful when you're using ChatGPT, because there's a history there. And that could come back to bite you in the A word. Okay, I'm just saying, be careful what you asking OpenAI and ChatGPT and stuff like that. Okay? All right, now you know.
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2: Team Network weather update. I'm meteorologist Hannah Rauner. Temperatures will be a high of 78, much cooler and below average for this time of year. We'll be battling partly sunny skies and a couple of light rain showers, but not that rainy of a day. We'll be breezy though, with winds up to 20 miles per hour. Very chilly for tonight, low mid 50s overnight and a high of 82 tomorrow. 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

like you vaping. Pop it like some fireworks. I'm a pop star like I'm Caden. Superman, no saving. Simon says you should pay me. Twerking on a private jet. He took us all on vacation.

you looking for the swimming pool, right? Here we go. Family Engagement is inviting you to the soft opening of the Gandy Pool in Darlington. Have you heard about it? Oh, it's happening. 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
1: Dougie, you told me he been on some positive. 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

0: DJ Tony Neal, that's him in the mix with that midday mix at noon. Hit him up on the gram. You can do that. Show him some love. Let him know at I am Tony Neal. Your favorite coworker, Big P, in the midday party, baby. Check this. We got to talk about wills and trust. I know a lot of people don't like to talk about it, but listen, you don't leave one and see what happens. Your family be fighting each other for everything you got. It don't even matter if it's a little bit or a lot. They just be fighting over it. You don't want that to happen. There's going to be a will and trust educational workshop. Going to tell you all about how you can make your plans right now. Okay. Darlington Public Library, 204 North Main Street in Darlington. It's happening on Monday, June 15th. Mark your calendar. Three different times. So no excuse. 11 a.m., 2 p.m., and 5:30 p.m. Okay. And then again at the Hartsville Memorial Library, that's at 147 West College Avenue, Tuesday, June 16th, 1 o'clock, 3:30 p.m. and 5:30 p.m. Now they want you to register, and you can register by phone. I need you to jot this number down. Take your time and get it right. 864-513-6713. You got that? You need it again. Okay, I'm going to help you out. 864-513-6713. Okay, you got that? All right, don't say you didn't know.
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0: This is The Weeknd. What's up, guys? It's Playboi Carti. Since I was legit, I'm a legit. Oh, no. You should let it go. 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
5: Team Network weather update. I'm meteorologist Hannah Rauner. Temperatures will be a high of 78, much cooler and below average for this time of year. We'll be battling partly sunny skies and a couple of light rain showers, but not that rainy of a day. We'll be breezy though with winds up to 20 miles per hour. Very chilly for tonight, low mid 50s overnight and a high of 82 tomorrow. 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

Wrapping up that midday mix at noon. Birthday crew, that's for you from Big P of the Midday Party, baby. Stick around. Coming up next hour in the scoop, we got to talk about it. Who was just hit with an aggravated assault charge? We going to talk about it. Okay, a leaked sex tape. Who's at the center of it? We're going to talk about it, too. And who just popped off on Jay-Z?

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0: This is The Weeknd. What's up, guys? It's Playboi Carti. Since I was a G, I'm a legit. Oh no, you should let her go. She wanna be.
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1: All right, so we know Bobby Shmurda is not a fan of Jay-Z at all. Okay. Now, actually, he believes that Jay-Z is the reason he went to prison. I don't know how he come up with that, but that's what he said. He feels the same way about Tory Lanez, too. And with that being said, no surprise, Bobby Shmurda has something to say about Jay-Z's recent freestyle that everybody's talking about at the Roots Picnic over the weekend. Jay-Z took some heavy shots at Drake, Tory Lanez, Dame Dash, Nicki Minaj, and Kanye. Yeah, a lot of people are feeling that freestyle, but Bobby Shmurda ain't feeling it at all. He was not impressed. He took to his Instagram story to say that Jay-Z was going through some kind of identity crisis and that he is an old head who ought to sit down. That's what he said. He just a hater. Just a hater. Let's talk about this sex tape that hit the internet over the weekend. Ooh, it's just scandalous. Diddy, Daphne Joy, and Sly Diggler. Ew, one of them freak-off situations. Freak-em things. Yeah. Now, Ms. Joy said that she was being extorted. She said she was contacted by someone who said they had the tape, and if she didn't pay, they were going to leak the tape. Well, she flat-out refused to give in, and So the tape was allegedly sold to a media outlet. They refused to publish it. Good for them, but somehow the tape made its way to social media, and yeah, the rest is pretty much history. It's a shame she had to just relive that whole situation, because she was actually one of the victims in Diddy's case. Yeah, people will do anything for a dollar, right? It's a whole situation. Boosie Badass was in court yesterday. Did you hear about this? Yeah, over an aggravated assault charge from an incident at a Houston nightclub. Apparently, Boosie busted a bottle over the security guard's head because the security guard wouldn't let this young lady go to the restroom. Well, the security guard said the bathroom is closed. We closed. You can't go in there. Boosie ain't like that. So he hit the man over the head with a bottle. He went to the hospital with head injuries. Yeah. I don't know. I'll keep you in the loop, though, for real. Just crazy.
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2: It's Dee Dee in the morning. And if you missed the show, there goes Jay Cruz. 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

0: 18 Network weather update. I'm meteorologist Hannah Rauner. Temperatures will be a high of 78, much cooler and below average for this time of year. We'll be battling partly sunny skies and a couple of light rain showers, but not that rainy of a day. We'll be breezy though, with winds up to 20 miles per hour. Very chilly for tonight, low mid 50s overnight and a high of 82 tomorrow. 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
4: 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This DJ Khaled, and this is my new song, One of Them, featuring Lil Baby and Future. It's your music.

0: 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What I'm saying is, when I built We The Best, my goal was just basically a brand that represented love.
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0: On the couch with my favorite Santa. I was about to, but you convinced us. 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Never too late to meditate on emotional attachments. Even if I

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0: in the city of your choice. You know I got you. You ready for this crazy story of the day? Crazy people in Florida. Listen, let's talk about the grandmas, the nanas, the Gigi's, the Mimi's, whatever you call them. I don't have any grandkids, but I know that grandparent grandchild relationship, oh, it hits something seriously different. Okay? And this grandma in Florida found out the hard way that sometimes you need to stay out of your grandbaby's business. Okay? I know it'd be hard, but sometimes you just gotta let it go. Okay? Her granddaughter got into a situation with these teens. She's 13 years old, right? Got into a situation with a group of teens. You know, they, you know how teenagers do. You know, they saying some things. Popo got involved, determined it was just an argument and everything was everything. Okay, but the granddaughter, she didn't stop right there. She went back and told her Nana, right? And actually threatened to kill some of the teenagers. Told them to meet her at the park the next day. Grandma said she was going to bring the pit bull. Oh, she not playing. And that's exactly what she did, right? And so when the kids, the group of teenagers got to the park and they saw Grandma with the pit bull making good on her promise, they went running into the park bathroom and locked the door. In there, they called for help. Once the popo got there, they got the grandma, 64 years old, arrested her. Yes, they did. For false imprisonment. And her 13-year-old granddaughter faces 2 counts of written threats to kill and 1 count of grand theft in juvenile court. Yeah. It's a whole situation. Crazy stuff be happening in Florida, though. I know crazy stuff be happening all around the world, but particularly Florida. Okay? Just crazy.
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0: 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First week of the 2026 primaries already surpassed the 2024 totals. Oh, we knocking it out the park. A record setting, over 151,000 early votes were cast. And you still got time to make big things happen, right? From now until Friday, you can early vote. Why not go ahead and get it out of the way? Now, if you don't get your vote in between now and Friday, June 5th, you're going to have to wait until next Tuesday, June 9th, to vote in the primary. But like I said, why not go ahead and get it out of the way, okay? You still got time. Let's make big things happen. And speaking of big things happening, it's time to text to qualify to win. That's right. 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
18: Heart disease is still the leading cause of death here in the United States and around the world. But what if there was something you could do earlier in life to reduce the odds of becoming a statistic? Well, here in the United States, tens of millions of adults already take a statin to lower their cholesterol. But new guidance put out by the American College of Cardiology and the American Heart Association now emphasize that treating high cholesterol sooner could significantly reduce a person's lifetime risk of heart attack or stroke. How early are we talking? In your 30s, believe it or not. Of course, you need to talk to your doctor about whether statins are right for you, but you should know that the evidence is really starting to stack up that shows the earlier you get a jump on reducing lifelong exposure to plaque-causing lipids and lipoproteins, the better the odds are going to be for you. Make sure you get your cholesterol checked. That's the first step. I'm Dr. Sanjay Gupta, helping you live a better life.

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2: Network weather update. I'm meteorologist Hannah Rauner. Temperatures will be a high of 78, much cooler and below average for this time of year. We'll be battling partly sunny skies and a couple of light rain showers, but not that rainy of a day. We'll be breezy though, with winds up to 20 miles per hour. Very chilly for tonight, low mid 50s overnight and a high of 82 tomorrow. 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

0: have more chances for you to text to qualify to win this flyaway. It's up next with DJ Shy C. Turn Up Taco Tuesday, it is. 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

0: Life with Dr. Sanjay Gupta.
1: Staying active every day will go a long way towards helping you live a happy, healthy, and pain-free life. And there's perhaps no movement more fundamental than walking. It reinforces the alignment, stability, and coordinated muscle activation that supports how your body moves, whether you're doing strenuous exercise or simply going about your daily life. This is according to Dana Santis, a strength and conditioning specialist. Even though you walk every day, Dana does say you can make small adjustments to immediately improve your walking mechanics. So, keep your rib cage stacked over your pelvis. 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Allow your arms to swing naturally in coordination with your legs. 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I'm Dr. Sanjay Gupta, helping you live a better life.
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Happy Tuesday. What it is, what it do. I'd like to welcome you and yours to the show. Appreciate the love. Appreciate the love. Let's jump right on into it. Coming up today, 4 o'clock, and now we do countdown, 4.4 countdown. 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And get on that birthday list, 843-664-1063. And I need you.

0: entertainment on the way. So stick around. It is up from here. 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
1: It's Didi in the morning. 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
4: Network weather update. I'm meteorologist Frank Johnson. Comfortable weather has built into the Carolinas for the next couple of days. Our forecast for tonight, clearing skies and turning cooler, a low down to 54 degrees. Tomorrow, plenty of sunshine, a nice day with a high of 82. And on Thursday, mostly sunny and a little bit warmer with a high up to 86. 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

0: It's Didi in the Morning. And if you missed the show, there goes Jay Cruz. 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
2: Network weather update. I'm meteorologist Frank Johnson. Comfortable weather has built into the Carolinas for the next couple of days. Our forecast for tonight, clearing skies and turning cooler, the low down to 54 degrees. Tomorrow, plenty of sunshine, a nice day with a high of 82. And on Thursday, mostly sunny and a little bit warmer with a high up to 86. 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
9: A better life with Dr. Sanjay Gupta.
10: Heart disease is still the leading cause of death here in the United States and around the world. But what if there was something you could do earlier in life to reduce the odds of becoming a statistic? Well, here in the United States, tens of millions of adults already take a statin to lower their cholesterol. But new guidance put out by the American College of Cardiology and the American Heart Association now emphasize that treating high cholesterol sooner could significantly reduce a person's lifetime risk of heart attack or stroke. How early are we talking? In your 30s, believe it or not. Of course, you need to talk to your doctor about whether statins are right for you, but you should know that the evidence is really starting to stack up that shows the earlier you get a jump on reducing lifelong exposure to plaque-causing lipids and lipoproteins, the better the odds are going to be for you. Make sure you get your cholesterol checked. That's the first step. I'm Dr. Sanjay Gupta, helping you live a better life.
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0: It's Didi in the Morning. And if you missed the show, there goes Jay Cruz. He just walked into the studio. Well, he's been gone out of the studio. I mean, like, I'm trying to figure out what's going on out there.
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0: Network weather update. I'm meteorologist Frank Johnson. Comfortable weather has built into the Carolinas for the next couple of days. Our forecast for tonight, clearing skies and turning cooler, the low down to 54 degrees. Tomorrow, plenty of sunshine, a nice day with a high of 82. And on Thursday, mostly sunny and a little bit warmer with a high up to 86. 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

0: This is The Weeknd. 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

0: It's Didi in the Morning. And if you missed the show, there goes Jay Cruz. He just walked into the studio. Well, he's been gone out of the studio. I mean, like, I'm trying to figure out what's going on out there.
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This ain't Gucci, this is Prada, darling. 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
9: A better life with Dr. Sanjay Gupta.
10: Slowly but surely, AI is seeping its way into every corner of our lives. One area perhaps I didn't expect is diet advice. A new study out of Turkey found that chatbots are recommending to teen boys and girls that they restrict their daily calories to dangerously low levels and eat a balance of nutrients that are kind of out of whack. Remember, teenagers are growing, one pediatrician told us. If they aren't getting enough nutrition, it can really stunt their growth on a number of levels. And in extreme cases, it can lead to significant health consequences. Large language models, LLMs, they are designed to agree with you. So if you're looking to lose weight, they're going to push you pretty hard in that direction. They also sometimes don't know how to tell the difference between good information and bad information. And you know who does? Your doctor. I'm Dr. Sanjay Gupta, helping you live a better life.
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